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1: Are you tired of Sabrina Carpenter? 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
0: They have pre-wrapped sausages, but they don't have pre-wrapped bacon.
1: Well, can you blame them?
0: Yeah.

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0: Dude, you're still on your phone?
1: Jordan, I figured it out. 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
1: But what if I miss something big?
0: The world's still a mess. 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